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0: 14, check. Black male, last Zanelli, Charlie, India, November Echo, Lima, Lima, India. First Jamal, Juliet Alpha, Mike Alpha, Uniform Lima, 729 of 83.
1: Coffee, Joe.
0: Should be good to go with that, thank you.
1: Yeah, bye.

0: 19-inch. So you play negative 10, it's active 12 of 26. Should be a 2025 TZTC Eagle, color black, to James Edward Scott, 77 Roosevelt Street, Apartment 3, Dorchester. Copy one.
1: Copy one, go two.
0: Javon, negative 14. He's negative 11. He's got a permit only. However, stand by the phone now. A permit only actually expires 8-3 of 2026. He's got 8 on the adult, everything's closed, including receiving stolen and ambient appeal in the past, all cool.
1: Pretty safe, thank you.
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0: Comes back to Dennis Russell, 1981. Traffic light at Cambridge. No status. Negative 14, negative VOP.
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99-1-6. I just checked from the Linfield tunnels up to the jug handle. I didn't see anything. Do you know if it's on the ramps to 128 there, or if it's prior to the Linfield tunnels?

0: 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All units 17, I'm going to be on 7 with 1.
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1: Sir, just so you have it, every fire is off with a structure fire, Route 16 at Spring Street. I'll have Spring Street at 16 take it at this time.
2: 1605, so do you think they're going to need additional assets?
1: I believe it should be all set, sir. It looks like just Spring Street is shut down at this time. The rest of 16 is open.
2: I receive, sir. Thank you.

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2: A1293 Area Patrol, one call on an erratic vehicle, last seen 93 north, past the exit 45. Looking for New Hampshire Reg 2850800, comes back to a white Hyundai SUV. 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
0: Sir, Cagoose Coast Circle, can you just run an 1114, please?
1: Yeah, confirm, sure, good.
0: Mass OLN Sierra 30105647. It's a Naomi Francis. Just confirm if that's extraditable or non-extraditable.
1: Yeah, that one.

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1: 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I'll take care of the column tows.
0: Steve DeRoute, welcome back to my cruise.

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0: Sir, one call from a resident in Winthrop, 222 Winthrop Shore Drive. He's concerned about a white Chevy Malibu that is parked halfway inside the roadway in front of 222 Winthrop Shore Drive.
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1: Traveling westbound, but they were in the eastbound lane. Or eastbound side, sir.

23 to 95 Area Patrols. One call on erratic. 95 North, just north of Route 2. Plate given is 4 Delta Kilo 739. Comes back to a black Ford F-350. 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

0: 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Boylston Street at Quinnipin Road for a gas leak. Fire has been advised.
1: You can send the owner up to the female potty, Janelle Ridley.
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1: Awesome. Thank you much. 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

0: 4-5-2-8-5. 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I found on the boulevard. Said somewhere in the area of 2:30.
1: Affirmative. A woman walked in early but didn't leave a call back.

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0: 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We're in between Andrew Square and Frontage Road on the overpass. Can you start a tow for a Chevy Equinox? 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
0: Received.

Big Chase, Ace Crew Station, General Broadcast, Special Attention, Ace 4 Patrol. Whole lot of Watertown missing juvenile female. Last seen at 55 Beachwood Avenue, their town. Michaela Stallings, 8-12 of 12. 13-year-old female, 4'11", 100 pounds. Black female with brown eyes, short black hair. Last seen wearing gray sweatpants, hooded sweatshirt, her hair up in a bonnet. She has been incident 10 CIC. Locate contact Watertown PD. 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
1: G's on, Marine 1.
0: Marine 1 will be code 5 underway. We're en route up the Charles River for a vessel collision. No injuries. IDs on board will be 4589 and 3735.
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Passengers of Vehicle 2 will both transport to CHA. 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Thank you again, 988.

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0: 84 patrols. We have an overhype. Looks like they're on Berkeley, attempting to get onto Thurl, and they need assistance correcting themselves.
1: Received.

If I could have another cruiser here as well, H4.

84 to April Cruises over on 16 in Everett. Are you guys able to clear? Just one call from the DCR Rangers off of Hillcrest Parkway in Winchester. They just had about 30 kids walk into the woods to go to the South Reservoir or the Middle Reservoir off of Hillcrest Parkway with open containers. Winchester's off with them right now, but they're unable to go in the woods at this time. So if one or two of you slide over, possibly get the rest of the parties in the woods out. Explain the direction on which they entered the woods from.

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0: 25. The keys that were dropped to you by Sergeant Cook, is that a Martini key?
1: Confirm, they're at 85 now.
0: Receipt of 6-3-2 parties now, we'll be making our way to the barracks to retrieve those.
2: Clear.

0: 84-84 Air Patrol is one call of an erratic, 93 southbound, in the area of 26, a little bit south of 26. You're going to be looking for a red Chevy sedan, possible New Hampshire plate, starting with 572. I have the code 22 still on the line.
1: 2372 has that direct. I'll be getting on southbound from the missing link.
0: Code 23, he's taking exit 24.

Houston, taking exit 24.

0: 372.
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0: 372, they just stated that he got off at exit 23. Code 22 is still behind him.
1: Chief, I'm standing by in the traffic circle. I have the code 22 activate the hazard lights for me.

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0: Charge A4. Spring Street at Route 16 is back open. All crews are 17. Can you just go with that 6 from Winchester again? South Border Road.
1: It is going to be Hillcrest Parkway. It's off of Highland Ave. If you give me a code 2, I'll explain it further.
0: Very easy, sir. 2372, you all set, sir?
2: Hey, Farm, I'm all set at this time. I'll advise, thank you.
0: Eleven 29 to 84, good evening, code 5.

0: 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You start out at 6 on Winchester.
1: Yeah, affirm. This is going to be Hillcrest Parkway, gate 16 or 17 off of Highland Ave.
0: Received. I'll be around.

0: 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Myself and 1025 will be on a floor in the area. Hillcrest Parkway, Winchester.
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2: 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Looks like Lynn's on scene.
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1: 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The south, Deskin 2.
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0: From Cambridge. Two car 16 with airbag deployment. Aylward Brook Parkway at Mass Ave. They have EMS started.
2: What is it? So we're back at your cruise. What's your six? Just right down the trail from my cruiser. Just right at the fires. Receive. All right, we have eyes on you.
0: Check the fire, sir.
3: Cruises in the woods. I just talked to Westchester. They're trying to get fire down here just to see if they can put those out.

0: 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We just received a call from 85 East Newton for an agitated party in the front lobby, refusing to leave. 829 is leaving the barracks now.
1: Reaching.
2: The station aides all stations and patrols. For the order of the Colonel Superintendent, the 30-day black badge shroud display to honoring the passing of Trooper Kevin Trainer will conclude at 2300 hours Friday, June 5th. At that time, all black badge shrouds should be removed. Once again, per the order of the Colonel Superintendent, the 30-day black flag shroud display honoring the passing of Trooper Kevin Trainer will conclude at 2300 hours this Friday, June 5th. At that time, all black flag shrouds should be removed.
0: I'm on a 4. We're at the Somerville line.
3: H4 received.

0: 9 get stationed.
1: Sorry, ma'am.
0: Can you see a stone in the house? I don't know if they're looking for a female right now.
1: Where's she, Emma?

0: United 6, I'll be on a 4.
1: The R&D looking for a 25 female that was being in the middle of a transport. Hopped out the ambulance and took off on foot. Once again, 53 Spring Street in Stoneham. I'll make the call for you.
2: Okay, received. I'll be there in 10, Mike.
1: Very good.

0: man that way as well. You have a description of a female?
1: Stand by that. Stand by one, sir. I'll obtain that information for you.
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0: late to that last trip there. I'm sorry. I was on the, I was tied up on Boulder Bay Bridge. So what's your traffic?
1: It's 2 Alpha. I'll be at code 4 from the dedicated OIC position, Revere Beach.
0: Where is your desk?

0: at a 1746 Kilo.
1: Good.
0: All right, I do have an S number for that female. This guy was 5'5". I'm heavy set. I'm when you ready to cop, just about.
2: H6 Air Patrol. I have a code 22 on the line. 93 southbound, believed to be in the Milton area. It's a third-party caller. The 8-year-old called 911 stating that the mother was not breathing. They should be in a gray Grand Cherokee, southbound somewhere in the Milton area.
3: I think I heard them say they might have her at 9 Stevens. I said they just going to check.
0: Where is he?
2: Recent. I have them on the line. The 8-year-old's called from an iPad. Again, southbound Milton area. H6 Station HQ advised Milton EMS.
0: Received. Is the vehicle stopped there, sir?
2: Yeah, affirm. They're saying this stopped somewhere in the Milton area. Again, it's a third-party caller. The 8-year-old called the aunt from iPad.
0: Received.
1: H6, what kind of vehicle was it again?
2: A gray Grand Cherokee.

0: ATC, last seen passing 485 North, exit 87. Going over into the rumble strips and back over, last seen exit 87, no plate given. On the side of the trailer, it says Falcon on it.
1: H2H6 and those cruisers going to 93 South. Milton EMS is updated. As soon as we can get a exact location, I can call them back.
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4: 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The 8-year-old just sent them a picture of a sign that says entering Sharon. 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
1: 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Sir, all leave shift crews will be 17 from Winchester. 328 and 1129 is going to be standing by.
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0: 1746.
1: Ma'am, I'm off that body. Stand by 1 second. I'm on Vincent Court off of Spring Street.
0: Okay.

0: 1746 K to Station. I have that party on Benton Court off Spring Street.
1: Was David Storm off with you?
0: Negative, I believe it goes both ways. I am on the end, that is a not a throughway.
2: Brian, what's the street?
0: Benton Court, B-I-N-T-O-N Court. It's between that Stevens Street and where your cruiser is.
2: All right, I just let someone know.

0: A5 to A5 area patrols. Code 22 reports a group of individuals playing loud music in the area of 90 Ocean Ave in Revere. Just one call.
1: 431 has that, sir, Monroe.
2: Get a 900 cable.
3: Yes, sir.
2: All right, ma'am. Just confirm, is Stoneham is off of you?
3: Affirmative. I'm walking back to my cruiser now. He is with Trooper Tobin.
2: Percy, very good.

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1: A3.
0: 495 southbound, prior to exit A3, Boston Road. Can you start me at top?

Space Patrol, stand by for a Bolo out of Norton. Eight Stage Patrol, Officer of Safety Bolo out of Norton. PC to arrest, registered owner of a 2018 Audi 25 SUV color gray. Subject was involved in a domestic incident, fled his residence on East Main Street in Norton, possibly headed towards Brockton. No weapons reported used during the assault. However, the male is a suspended LTC with a registered firearm, possibly headed towards the Brockton area. Once again, it's a PC to arrest for Norton for domestic incidents that occurred on East Main Street. Subject fled in a 2018 Audi Q5 color gray, mask tag, Bravo Bravo 7830. That is also status revoked insurance. Possibly headed towards the Brockton area. If located, stop, hold for Norton and use caution.

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1: I'll be 17 in the phone.
0: Where is she?
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0: Here, receive, ma'am.

0: you've had a call for this, or did you need to?
1: Hey, 900 came in. Can you repeat your last, please?
0: Sir, did you start a call for this, or do you need me to?
1: Thank you, ma'am. The call's been created. I just got out of it.
0: Thank you. Appreciate it.
1: Of course, no problem.
2: Station H.
3: Ma'am, I just had a party approach me on foot. It's going to be 90 westbound at the 130 mile marker. I'll be providing a courtesy transport then. 17.
2: Proceed. HH4.
1: H4.
2: Cambridge, the middle of the Harvard Bridge, Mass Ave. You have a car fire at code 16 with car fire. Hit a barrier. They have fire and EMS en route.
4: Received. H4 to area patrols, two car 16, Harvard Bridge, for anybody that's not still over at Alewife. Receive. We're going to get two tows started. It seems to be no injuries.
5: Deer Strike 3 South, the 73.8. I took care of the report, and they're going to wait AAA non-hazard.
4: Easy, sir. Thank you.
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0: 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From Cambridge, I know you have two tows required, and you'll need someone for the debris.
1: Visualize it.

0: H-4 to H-4 patrols responding to the Harvest Bridge, 2 car 16, D&G, that's two toes in row.
1: 15-2, I'm on Memorial Drive now.
2: Be advised, the car fire, I believe, is out.

0: the North Harvard Street Bridge on that side. We're on North Harvard Street now. We're not seeing anything.
1: That was the Harvard Bridge, middle of the bridge, Mass Ave.
0: Proceed.

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1: Receive. 3842, same traffic.

Stage Patrol from Boston. They're working a stabbing that occurred at 1931 Dorchester Ave. They're looking for a dark-colored Honda sedan, unknown tag, possibly involved. Should be operated by a black male wearing a white T-shirt. This vehicle is operated times three. Once again, be on the lookout for a Honda sedan, unknown tag, operated by a black male, white T-shirt. Vehicles occupied times three, possibly involved in the stabbing that occurred at 1931 Dorchester Ave. Unknown direction of travel.

0: Yes, Tozer, over.
1: Affirmative, D&G. I'm going to give them a call back and just update the location. I'm updating the call.
0: Let's see, Mass Avenue on the game results.
2: Duty off of 1582. So is any traffic getting by, or is that shut down to the 2-car?
0: Traffic getting by.
2: So inbound is getting by, but outbound is shut down?
0: One side of Mass Ave is shut down due to all the emergency cruises, but from the camera side going to Boston, traffic's getting through.
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4: 86.
3: 86 patrols from Boston. Code 16 involving an off-duty. Boston has EMS en route. And that's 93 South at 15.
4: Tim, that was 93 South at 15.
3: Affirmative.
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0: 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Quincy Shore Drive at Herbert Road.
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0: You need more lights over there? You guys all set?
2: 95 northbound. Location now is exit 74. In and out of lanes, 30 plus cars, high rate of speed.
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0: So I'm in the area and there's no music being played.
1: Receive, sir. Just the one call. She's complaining about the cars being parked there. 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

0: 4, DNG's on a 4.
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0: 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I'll be on route from Mass Ave and Walden.
1: 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Thank you.

0: you just check on a DMV? It's going to be 95 northbound prior to exit 49. Looking for a white Honda CRV. Shoot off the phone with AAA. They're saying they have no one to send out to them. Just advise to see what they need.
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2: 798-2. I have one of them stopped. The main group of them just passed me at 74, headed southbound.
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0: Ma'am, possible bicycle accident. State 911 stated that a cyclist probably fell off and that they probably hit their head. It'll be Memorial Drive and Flag Street if you can start EMS.
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3: Sir, can you just advise 86 of two vehicles traveling Route 1 northbound? They're approaching Copeland.

0: 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It's 1-8-H-4, I'm on a 4, I'll advise.
1: 431-85.
2: Sir, can you just advise 86 of two vehicles traveling Route 1 northbound? They're approaching Copeland at this moment. White Audi and a black Audi and a white Subaru. 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
3: 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Last 6 Copeland Circle, heading up Route 1 North, high rate of speed. 885, 86 Twin Mike.
4: 631, you have that?
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5883. I'm off of that DMV. 95 northbound, about mile marker 47.

0: 4.
1: So it's going to be Memorial Drive eastbound prior to Black Street, but he's on Memorial Drive.

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0: That DMV is well into the breakdown lane, has a flat tire. Said AAA should be here soon. Be advised, he'll be all set. I'll be 17.
1: He's going to pull in front of the tow truck if you want to come talk to him.
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1: 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I'm getting off on there right now.

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1: 82.
0: Sir, just regarding the calls on the DMV, it'll be 95 southbound at exit 86. Get his own help and

0: office to A2 and A6 patrols. Let's ensure that any registrations or IDs that are made related to the racing or street takeover activities get called into Station 9, please, so we can pass them on to the Houston Center.
1: A2 has that, sir.

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0: Sir, we're going to be cleared on the south side of Mass Ave momentarily. Traffic's still flowing. Station agent, Speedy Fluid Drive on Mass Ave on the southbound side.
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1: 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Thank you.

NHA patrols road advisory, speed drying fluids on the deck. South side of Mass Ave at the Harvard Bridge.

0: 95 Area Patrol. One call of an erratic vehicle. It struck the guardrail. Code 22 is still following it. It's going to be Massachusetts Reg 5 Yankee Charlie Golf 4-1. Again, 95 southbound passing the 55 area.
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0: Ma'am, got a car took off on me in the area entering 95. I believe we're taking a ramp now from 41 Bravo. It's a BMW Georgia plate. Can't really tell the characteristic of the plate. Just lighted up and it took off. I'm requesting code 1.
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0: Vehicle is taking exit 2 Bravo. 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
0: Affirmative. Vehicles take that exit. I'm turning out the gas station now.

0: 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It sounds like they're trying, the operator's trying to get onto Route 3 northbound.
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0: 5, Yankee, Charlie, Golf, 4-1.

0: 22 is unclear at this time. It sounds like you might be passing the Burlington Mall on Middlesex Turnpike.
1: I received fueling at the Shell gas station, Middlesex Turnpike. Go Polo.
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0: Charlie Ave. Can you show me action towing for a 150cc motorcycle, please? I'll be all set.
1: Just to advise, DCR was notified.
2: Pole 22. Pole 22 is long in the area. I'm just a passerby at this time. As it was, I meant to say 51 Alpha, Bravo instructions.
0: Received, sir, thank you. 1117 Southbound, passing 57.
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2: I was not able to get a plate. Who's the barracks have the plate there?
4: 83 to 508. It'll be 5 Yankee Charlie Golf 415 YCG 415.

0: to those cruises. Burlington has been advised. They also have a caller on the line reporting the same.
1: They have an updated 6.

Thank you.

0: K5 to A5 Area Patrols. Burlington PD reports missing individual by the name of Salar El Shamari, last seen on Revere Beach at around 10 p.m. last night. He's believed to be operating Mass Reg Sierra Hotel India Mike Alpha Romeo, that's S-H-I-M-A-R. Comes back to a 2020 Land Rover Defender, color brown. Individual was reported to be at the beach with friends and never returned to his home in Burlington.
1: A6 to those cruisers. Burlington PD is putting that vehicle on Burlington Mall Road in the Tavern in the Square parking lot.

we have that vehicle in the parking lot. Looks like operator's behind the wheel.

0: Pleasant, Everett.
1: Front State 911, code 22 reports, DMV 93 South, prior to exit 27. Caller states they need a tow. Steven Stone will be in route.
2: Sir, I'm making the flip on Commerce Way. I'll take care of that DMV. 1129, you can stand out.
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0: 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I contacted somebody from Bostonian who's going to be giving one of their employees a call as well. I'll keep reaching out.
1: If it's calling the bike lane and on the phone.

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0: 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Can you give out dispatch a call, too, please?
1: Affirmative.

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From the passing exit 60 on 95 South. 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

0: JJ, stand by for a full auto barrel kick, at least one overdue motorist. Hey, the station to patrol, this is JJ, AC patrol, out of Burlington, gonna be pulling from Asteroid, Sierra Hotel, India Mike, Alpha Romeo, once again, Sierra Hotel, India Mike, Alpha Romeo, Bell, Shamir, what? It's going to be on a brown 2020 Land Rover Defender operated by a young male party, a Salar Al Shamir, Math Online Sierra Alpha 886-12247. Once again, Sierra Alpha 886-12247. I was believed to be at Revere Beach earlier with friends, has not come back home since. Our parents are concerned about his well-being. It's going to be a stop and hold for Burlington.
1: Hey, Jersey. 86 has it.

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1: Sir, I got in contact with DMV. They're going to drop both vehicles at the tow yard, and they'll be back with more speedy dry and assets to clean up.

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1: Ma'am, Morrissey inbound, entering Kosciusko. A motorcycle at high rate of speed entering it. I'm stopping a motor vehicle that might be with it.
2: Sir, the Boulevard, north of Bandstand. You want to take two items?
3: Affirmative.
2: Sorry, say my one. Alright. First one's going to be Sierra 856-17583. Sierra 856-17583. Copy one.
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2: 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Sierra 308-00157.

0: 来得及。
1: Go ahead, sir. Cleveland Burlington now.
0: Received. Just crossed the line with a code 22. Reports that she witnessed a male party throw a female party into the back seat of a BMW SUV. It's going to be 95 northbound in between exits 56 and 57. That vehicle is going to be in the BDL with no lights on but hazard lights on.

0: 9685. Can you start to discos in front of the Calhoun on the boulevard for a motorcycle will be all set?
1: Said I was just running traffic out for the casino there. Just running until 1 minute.
0: Receive that.

0: 22-27. Go ahead, sir. Okay, so once again, apologies for the delay there. First time, since the negative 14-11 is active, you should have a Stephanie Jackson, negative DOP. Second item, negative 14-11 is suspended to Trey Miller, 4-98. Does have a excessive DOP there. Looks like an open case for trespassing with some sort, and also he finished tough time for ammunition. Use caution.
1: A3, can you take a CR number for an arrest?
0: Yes, sir. Vandalize the property.
1: 92610. Should come back to a Tyrone, date of birth, 7/10/1993.
0: In regards to the ammunition charge I was mentioning earlier.
2: Let's see, so that probably has been evicted. Maybe sent on the way. I appreciate it, thank you.
0: Of course, that's no problem.

0: 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It's going to be for a Subaru sedan.
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be a domestic call. It's going to be a gas call on the other hung up on scene. It's going to fry everybody.

Station H on a cycle advisory. Speedy dry on the deck, 90 west at the 116. Speedy dry on the deck, 90 westbound at the 116. H out, 0137.

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0: 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Vehicles and mopeds.
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1: 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If we get more info, you can go down 16.
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0: 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Can you start a tow for this moped on scene?
1: 11. I'm gonna make the flip for it now.

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2: Very decent.

0: 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We got up into the cutout at the Pope John Paul. I'll be 1789 standing by.
1: 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Sir, can you tell me a still? Recent

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0: I believe Revere identified that vehicle that was involved in 145 action, Mass Reg 1 Whiskey Alpha Papa 76, 1WAP76.
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0: 8296.
1: So I'm off of the DMV at the Disco Circle.

So we got to that police wire earlier for the hit and run earlier. Route 145. That is confirmed. Revere PD identified that vehicle. They did advise

0: Station H4 Patrol from Boston. They received a call for shots fired. One call. They're investigating in the area of Cambridge Street at Mansfield, just off the pike.
1: H4 indeed. H4 Air Patrol is going to respond to Cambridge Street.

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1: Steve.
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0: H84. 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
0: Sir, could you take a look at 10 Park Plaza on Elijah's case reported finding by the 7-Eleven

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1: Page
0: 4. Sir, from Cambridge, they're getting calls about a mail down BU Bridge at Memorial Drive.
1: I'm sorry, ma'am. Go again.
0: From Cambridge, they're getting a mail down BU Bridge at Memorial Drive.
1: We have a cruiser en route.
0: H received, sir.

0: Because we have a cruiser leaving in Barracks if anyone else can respond to the BU bridge.
1: There, 1042, I'll hop on to Memorial Drive from River Street right now.
0: 32.

0: 1942, the station H4. I'm on the bridge now. Nothing's showing for this individual.
1: Hey, Tristy, sir. Cambridge was going to update if they found anything also.
0: H4.

1342 to H4. Nothing showing in the surrounding areas of the BU bridge. Myself and 2470 are going to be

0: Hey, Lynn. So just got off the phone with a code 22 reporting. He's actually at DMV as it was. I think we know about pilot engine 30. He said that he did speak to a trooper earlier in regards to it, so his phone is not going to make it. He's been waiting well over 2 hours. He's requesting a tow.
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0: So it's 10422, DMV. I just gave it to A1. Did your cruiser check on that DMV 93 North Friday at 30 by any chance?
1: Cruiser's leaving the
0: barracks. Or if you just be advised, he mentioned that he did speak to an officer before we turned down the tow, but now he's been waiting for over 2 hours for his tow. I do have A1 cruiser headed down there. I wasn't sure if you guys already checked on him before.
1: See, sir, we'll have a cruiser check it out.
0: Where's it? A1, A4 is also going to send a cruiser to that DMV.

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1: 6-8. Please be advised that that party is being transported from each Fort Barracks. We have a trooper roll with DMS.
0: Chief to Mass General.
1: I'll double check, ma'am.
2: This is the photo. We're going to have you.
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1: Sir, code 22 reports Day Boulevard in the area of Castle Island. Multiple mopeds up on the sidewalk, disturbing the pedestrians up on the sidewalk, driving erratically.
2: Excuse me, I'll be interrupted.

2047 AH4. I'll be on 4 MG8.

0: 82986. 86. Sir, be advised, I'm off of the tractor trailer, DMV, in the right lane of 13 Bravo.
1: Receive, sir.

0: 1964. Code 22 reports that a pedestrian was almost struck on the sidewalk, and that's continuing to operate erratically up on the sidewalk down at Castle.
1: Received, sir. Both 2 minutes out. Any description?
0: Described as approximately seven full pits.

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0: Ma'am, be advised, there's about 6 mopeds scattering on Dave Boulevard. I was able to get the keys off one of them when they stopped, but then they took off. I am not in pursuit.
1: Received.
0: By another moped, Dave Boulevard towards the barracks.

0: 1564, any of them doubled up?
1: 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Now I'm observing a few of them taunting me, riding solo. No eyes on the passengers.
0: Recent, I just have one on the camera going by, doubled up at lot 2.
1: Recent, I'm on 7 with one of their keys to the moped. I'm going to drop it off at the barracks.

0: 60 to H6 and station H. Just be advised, we have a party here taunting us. He's doing wheelies, stopping in the middle of the road. It's a Hispanic male wearing a white shirt. He's got on a mixed colored black and gray hat type thing on, like a shifty mask. Red moped. Not a pursuit.
1: Second party just joined in. Young Hispanic male, blue jean shorts, black shirt, dreads. Doing the same thing as the other party described.
0: Just be advised, we might have to borderline get off the road. They're almost intentionally ramming our cruises.
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0: Just so you have it, one of the parties on a moped just threw a metal object at a trooper right in front of the barracks. He's taken off.
1: Receive.
0: Light-skinned male, dreads, blue jeans, black t-shirt, black moped, headed towards Kazusko. That is going back and forth right here in front of the barracks.
1: Receive.

0: 2986.
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0: Sir, you can cancel the tow for that semi-tractor trailer. He just shifted the load, secured it right now. 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I'll be 17.
1: Head down to Bay Boulevard. Just be present to these bullpen. Hopefully they vacate the area.
0: Receive.

0: 431A5, action on the 4.
1: Cruiser coming at J Boulevard. 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

0: We saw him there, headed back down Dave Boulevard towards Castle Island. Haven't seen him in about 5 mics.
1: Alright, Paige, is there any H9 crews that can fly over our way also?
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1: 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They're not afraid to hit you.

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1: Alright, received. I'm going to set up at L Street.

0: Columbia back towards Preble.
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0: Received, 1528 behind him at Preble.

0: 13185, action secured, that motorcycle summons issued, LB 17. Proceed.
1: Coming down Columbia right now. Okay, coming down Columbia towards Mass Ave.

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1: Yeah, cruiser, go down East Cottage. That's where you're gonna pop up, 15-40. One go down Dudley. One down East Cottage, one down Dudley.
0: Cruisers, do not pursue the mopeds.

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1: Sarah, 95 northbound between Route 20 and Taunton Pond Road. I'm taking multiple calls of a gentleman walking in the breakdown lane. He'll be wearing denim shorts in a black t-shirt.

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H4 to H4 area patrols. State 911 caller states that there was a suspicious person on the bike wearing all black with a head covering, dropped the bag over by the DeWolf Boathouse on Memorial Drive. She mentioned that she spoke to the person.

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1: Good morning, ma'am. You have the salt.
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1: 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I'll be 17.

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0: So disregard any calls for a large piece of debris on the left lane. Southbound on 95, Route 1, exit Peabody.
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2: 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Good morning.

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I'd say 86.

0: 10A, three cruises, just situational awareness. Acton Fire is working a fire at the, it sounds like the transfer station right off of Route 2 between Hosmer Street and Taylor Road.
1: A3, how's that?

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0: Sir, 2 car 16, route 1 north by 114, negative PI, possibly one tow. They're off in the breakdown lane.
1: Receive and rest.
2: A1, 1160. 1160, off of the 2 car that you have pulled off in front of me. I'm going to book it now.
1: Yep, that's what I'm calling about. TT versus TC. I have a witness. I'll tell them to pull behind you.
2: Hey, firm. I'm off with the mail. Negative injury. Stand by, let's go.

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1: 1161, 1-2.

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0: 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Can you send me Sheehan's for a Cadillac SUV? 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
0: Sir, can you start a PS 92 north of the 19.6 for a cruiser crash? No injuries, no tows.
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2: Affirmative. 9A, it's en route from A1.
1: Shit, thank you, sir. 2766, copy.
0: Copy, thank you.
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0: Give me 93 north at the 19.6.

0: 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I believe that's from the 840.
1: In between Route 1 and Sullivan Square. Is that going to be on A4th area, or is that on H9?
0: I believe it's H9, but I'll call the barracks and double check with them.
2: What's the 6?
1: It's northbound at 19.6 mile marker.
2: If it's before exit 20, then it's going to be on H9.
1: All right. ADOT 2766.
0: Good.
1: So the that crash is going to be on H9. I'll let them know.
0: Okay, thank you, sir.

Trinidad 2019 and 988. Both of you can stand down. It's on each night.

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1: On 1611.
2: Sir, the trooper involved in that cruiser crash by 19. Can you just have him switch over to H Patrol 1? Just trying to get hold of him.
1: Cruiser 2766, copy. He might be on H Patrol 3. I originally told him to switch over.
2: Appreciate it, sir. Thank you.

0: A6 Air Patrol, 93 southbound in the air, exit 14. State 911 transferred a call for an erratic. It's going to be a Toyota 4Runner, New Hampshire, Reg 555-555. High speeds in and out of lanes.
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0: Can you advise East Boston? I just had a moped take off on me, Saratoga Street at Bennington. It's going to be a white male with a blue helmet and a green windbreaker. Moped should be black.
1: Just to confirm, you're not in pursuit of that, correct?
0: Negative, sir. 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

0: 65 to 658. Sir, what was that cross street with Saratoga again?
1: It was Bennington Street at Saratoga Street. Unsure if you took a left on Bennington or not, but reckless operation, driving on the sidewalk with his electronic device in hand.
0: Received. Thanks, sir.

0: to 658. Boston's been advised. Rishi, sir.
1: Sudbury Road.
2: Sir, from Waltham PD, they're advising of a DMV on the ramp, 95 North, exit 43. If you could check that area, please.

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1: 83.
0: Sir, I just spotted them on the main line northbound. I'm going to have to flip at 41 to prior to the ramps.
1: 3-2.

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0: Sir, I encountered that moped while I was conducting a motor vehicle stop. He's driving the wrong way on 1A. Just advise you, Boston again. Boston Police, PD.

0: 7723-83. I apologize, sir. You can cancel that tow. I was able to push this vehicle off the highway into a parking lot.
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0: 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Good morning. 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We're not dedicated.
1: Receive, ma'am. Good morning. Man is walking down from exit 44 and 95 southbound.

0: 383.
1: Sir, I'm going to be off at that party. There's a white van DMV going to be on the on-ramp to 93 South from Trapella.
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1657. From State 911, brush fire, Route 2 at Alewife. 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

0: 72 A3.
1: Sir, could you stop EMS out here? That van was a concerned party that stopped. He said he's looking for human remains, this elderly party.
0: Received.

0: 7H4. I'll be on a 4 in the area. I haven't seen anything yet. Do you get any other calls?
1: Received just the one call from State 911. They said they were sending cameras over.

0: 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The call's been entered. 217.
1: Received.

1657 H4. One of the parties said that it was down off the access road from Route 2 to Elway. I'm on foot taking a look. I don't see any smoke, but it smells like there was smoke.

0: 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I'm 104.
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0: Sir, I believe 1866 is tied up at the moment. Could you do me a favor and make your way up to Route 1 South from Route 16 and be on the lookout for a moped? You're going to be looking for a black moped, and it's going to be a female operator wearing a gray purple flannel with pink pants and a pink and white helmet. She got off from Route 16, stuck on the highway right now, and is nervous getting off.
1: Bruce, what's the violation?
0: No violation. She's afraid to get back on the highway. She got on Route 1 by accident, and that was stuck in the breakdown lane.
1: Receive.

0: 65 to 658. 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
1: 3-2-7.

85885. The reg is going to be 42597, fully registered. Just a tour here off Carter Street. I'll be 17.

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1: 83.
0: Sir, there's a white CRV in the breakdown lane, 95 north, quarter mile prior to 44 alpha. They have a spare tire out. I'm going to check on them after I drop this party off. If you want to start it, so that way.
1: Greasy, sir.

0: 83, I'll be clear from that facility en route to that DMV on 95 North.
1: Please see, sir. Was that northbound prior to exit 44?
0: Okay, firm. About a quarter mile prior to 44.
1: Please see, international route.

84 Air Patrols. One call of two vehicles racing, 93 northbound passing the exit 25. No plate given, described as two red sports cars.

0: 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Go ahead, sir. 93 North, exit 27.
1: Sir, one call from Medford. Southway West at Fulton Street for a two-car code 16. Sounds like a paper exchange.
0: Steve, sir, en route.

0: at A2. You're transporting one down to Middleton.
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0: 1948, H6. Is there a Morrissey at Malibu Beach? Is that going to be tow zone D? Massridge 5 Yankee Echo Charlie 425 YEC 42.
1: Receive, you all set.
0: If another cruise is in the area, just one is fine. It's got firearms on the boat.
2: Hello. 1196 in route. What's your say?
0: My Morrissey right at Malibu Beach.
2: Received in route from Galveston.

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0: Hey, do you have the DMV that's struck road debris, 495 South prior to 2?
1: Negative, sir.
0: Toes on scene, I'll take care of the call.
1: Thank you.

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I just be advised, if you get any calls, motorcycle traveling, high rate of speed, 93 south, just past exit 35, approximately 110 miles per hour, and non-pursuing.

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0: Cincinnati, 86 cruiser in the area of 95 at 128 in Winfield.
1: AT-303 is on, sir.
0: Are you or A6 aware of anything going on in that area? I've received at least 3 or 4 calls now, dead stop traffic for the last 30-plus minutes.
2: A6 has that. I'm on the line with Code 22 right now. They stated there was an escort, an officer stopped traffic, but it hasn't resumed yet. The officer is no longer on scene. 18-03, can you start that way, see if there's a DMV in the travel lane?
1: 18-03 is en route from Route 1, Calhoun.

0: 45286. I just came 128 south by exit 63. There's no traffic here. Just got on the Route 1 exit, but I can flip around if you need me to.
1: Say the code 22 advised it was in the area 95 south by exit 59 Main Street.

0: Chelsea Street, East Boston.
1: Ma'am, can you make your way over to the soldier's home to obtain a missing person report from one of the staff members? He said he's going to provide more information and a picture to you on scene.
0: Receive, over and roll.
2: There might be a local motorcycle unit that was stopping traffic. He has since cleared the scene, but no other vehicles have continued on their way. It's completely stopped there.
3: Thank you.

they took the air patrols. Bolo for a white Hyundai, passenger side damage, hit and run. It's going to be 93 north in the area of exit 9. No plate given. Damage. See if I can get further.

the A6 cruises. It sounds like it's a Special Olympics escort. Multiple cruisers with motorcycles going from Danvers all the way to Central Park.

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1: 125, priority 93.
0: They're still getting calls about that deer. They're all saying the same thing. 45 southbound in the area of the 96.4 mile mark of the deer is just sitting in the breakdown lane. Mass Highway has been advised.
1: Ready, see if they're up.

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0: station a traffic that has slowed off for about 3 miles. However, looks like it's slowing now.
1: Day 6 receipts. The calls have stopped coming in.

0: mask off with that deer. Still alive. 45 southbound to 93 southbound at the ramp. So 45 south, 93 south. Mass DOT is there.
1: 3 Steve, I'll be off in one, Mike.

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1: 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The area is now code 4, drag into the woods, will be 17.
0: Richard,

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1: 705 hours.

0: just took one call. I'm on the phone with the code 22. She's walking by the Greenwood Playground. If you could meet her at the park, she's apparently being followed by a coyote. She has two dogs. She's wearing pink shorts, a blue tank top, and a golden retriever and another dog with her. The coyote's been following her for a while on the back trails over there.
1: Bravo, high speeds, brake checking.
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0: Sir, I was able to gather some information. I'll update the call. I'll be 17.

0: 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You can call a little wind, just get the reg of that plate, the car that was just stolen there.
1: Received, I'll give one a call.

0: 35 to 1361K. It's gonna be Mass Red 6 Sierra Romeo Alpha 3-4. Coming back to a 2015 Nissan Altima color gray. Registered to a Bengi Radicea out of Two Wards, Finland.
1: Okay, thank you.

0: 1361 Kilo, did you get a direction of travel for that vehicle?
1: Negative. It was Market Street, though.
0: Ready, Chief.

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I'll take care of the logging and I'll be

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0: Ma'am, are you going to be transporting that mail party back to the soldier's home?
1: Affirmative, starting mileage and ready.
0: Go with it.
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2: P.S. for the evening shift. If interested, call the detail.

0: 883. Say 3. Actually, disregard, I'll give you a 2.
1: 83723. You guys are 2 east of Sudbury Road.
2: So I got several calls of a disabled vehicle in the middle lane, 95 southbound before exit 41. I'm going to

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1: 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We get numerous complaints down here that nothing's printed to put in the windshield.
0: Proceed.

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1: Receive, sir.

0: 25 to 85 Air Patrol. One call, Route 1 northbound, passing Lynn Street, for an erratic operator, driving slowly, multiple marked lanes all over the road. You're going to be looking for a 2004 Honda Accord, colored gray, mass reg, 4 November, Bravo 955, 4NB 955.
1: 18666, copy direct, I'll be en route.
0: Steve.

0: 6 horas, bonsoir, 6 horas, viejo.
1: Route 1 North, passing Lynn Street, Malden.
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0: 886 cruises. 85 put out an erratic operator. Slow speeds all over the road. 4 November Bravo 955. 4 NV 955. Last known 6 was 1 North passing Lynn Street. It's a Honda Accord Gray. Female registered last known.
1: Should be a blue Honda, sir. No calls since that transfer from 911.

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Sir, disregard any calls for over heights. 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Making a flip now.

0: 56 to H40. We get any more calls on that?
1: Yeah, sir. I got a transfer 911. They said they got a couple.
2: 1866A5 in the area. I'll advise.
0: Suit.
1: Good receipt, sir. Nothing in the last 15.

0: 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Sir, just hang out at university. That may be the only point we can get them out of here. Stand by.
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0: Sorry, I just had a failure to stop on a moped. It's a male and a female on a blue moped. They just went down Broadway towards Revere. So you just advise Revere PD.
1: Good. I presume no plate on that moped?
0: Affirm, no plate.
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1: Sir, can you start a heavy duty? I advise them that the whole entire roof of the truck is completely off. 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
2: 2473, we do not believe we have any on today. 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
1: 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Dave
0: Oldweiser. 1948, can you swing Preble Circle? We just got a call for a female passed out. I'm sure if it's at Preble or one of the storefronts.
1: Preble or one of the what?
0: Yeah, passerby just said, sounds like it's going to be at one of the storefronts at Preble Circle, which would be on Boston, but can you just swing Preble to see if it's on us or what's going on?
1: Three, sir.

0: 1948 to 86. Bobby off. It is at a storefront. It's on Boston, and Boston fires on a 4. However, BPD is not, if you want to start them.
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0: call from a veer for a black moped dragging a stolen moped behind it. You're going to be looking for a black male operating that. Last scene, taking the left onto Winthrop Ave, heading towards Route 15.
1: ET-56, I'll blow up the scene.

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0: I'll be off with a DMV, Linshore Drive, right at Nahant Circle.
1: The female shoeless intoxicated party to her residence. 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
0: Appreciate it. Thank you.

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1: Cruiser, go ahead.
0: Sir, we got a call on a grill in the far right travel lane. 95 southbound is prior to 495. Described as a Weber grill. Right travel lane, 95 south is prior to 495. Salisbury. We'll notify Mass DOT as well.
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0: 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If you want to update the tow and Larry.
1: Proceed, sir. I think he's been notified. Thank you.

0: 24, 55, Tango, A2. A2's on. So I made the flip at the border. There's nothing showing down the 495 on that road.
1: KRC, Mass DOT was advised they could have grounded prior to arrival. Thank you.

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1: 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The bridge right by Whole Foods. Sounds like there's a 2-car 16. Says he's off of the trooper.

age 4 to 16, 57. You're about to come on scene to that first party who refused to move. The other party is pulled off to the summer shack. She's in a Kia. She is standing by for you two.

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1: Bailey Plaza.
0: Sir, from State 911, 3 car 16 with PI, Route 1 South, prior to Walnut Street, across from the Army Barracks on the East August 1 field line.

0: 1948, 86. Sir, can you start me a tow northbound 15 Alpha for a DMV dead in the water? We're going to be right in the Chevron here, right at 15 Alpha.
1: Received.
0: That's going to be tow zone for you, correct?
1: Affirm. Chevy's in route.
0: Thank you, sir.
2: Page 34.
1: Four.
2: Sir, 227 Park Drive, they need their car removed for a party that has a moving permit. 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And do you do the 120 MLK, the pool there? They have a gate alarm.
1: I just spoke with the 227 Park. That's all set, ma'am. What was the follow-on question?
2: Community pool, the DCR pool at 120 MLK for a gate alarm.
1: Yep, that's us, ma'am. 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
1: 85.
0: Sir, I contact DCR yesterday in regards to this, but the light is still broken. It's going to be Linway southbound at Commercial. It's the center traffic light, if you can advise them again.
1: Steve.
2: Yeah, 85. Specifically tell them it's the red signal.

0: 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TCR has been notified again.
1: Received, sir. Thank you.

0: 38H4. Checked that facility. 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No one saw anything. I'll be 17.
1: Sir, just one call of four or five kids attempting to cross from the Boston side to the Esplanade at the Copley exit if you're in the area, just to see if they're trying to cross over.
0: Reese, don't take a look.
2: Got off at Route 62, Main Street in Concord, and potentially self-corrected.
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0: 25 to 85 area patrol. Be on the lookout for a 2018 GMC Sierra color white. Stolen out of Revere. As it was Dedham. Last seen, Squire Road headed eastbound Revere. Right in front of North Gate. It's going to be Mass Charge Victor 43185. 343185.
1: 18666 received.

0: 297-86. Could be a medical refusal. McGarver Security 2, the 17th.
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0: 455 Django 82. 82's on. So I see you have a call starter. Can I just give you the info and I'll print out the exchange? Greasy, so I have a call open. Greasy, vehicle one is New Hampshire, 561-1271.
1: Air 5 is R9 Hardwick.
0: The operator will be New Hampshire NHL 124-30747. Copy one.
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0: will be shot at. I saw him off in the right off the BDL in the wood line. Deer with two broken legs trying to get back into the woods. I'm gonna make the flip and see if I can get back around and find him.
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4: 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I believe it's near the yacht clubs for a female party, complaining that there's a verbal altercation involving a male

0: Fox, Tango 82. 82. 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
1: 3-2, sir, thank you.
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1: Receive, thank you, sir.

0: Colfax 286.
1: 86.
0: I said, flip back around. I couldn't find him. He's not going to make it very far into the woods. He's probably still alive right on the wood line there. He might get a call if he limps back out again, but couldn't find him. And
1: Received, sir. Thank you.
0: 1897 received. Thank you, sir.

0: and the Bay Airport. Alright, just so you have it, 16 West, near Wegmans, two mopeds, three bodies, no helmets, one has a male and a female, one's wearing a white Vita, and two e-bikes, they just took off on me, just so you have it.
1: Greasy, then.

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0: Thank you, yeah, they're doing wheelies, I'm sure you get calls on them.

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1: Yeah, no, it's two e-bikes, two mopeds. They don't see me behind them right now, they're just cruising.
0: If you want to call out one, and we'll just try and guide him into the curb.
1: Are you behind me?

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1: All right, I'm behind you.
2: 2396, Mr. Cap, I grab him.
3: They went under the bridge, going towards Salem Street.
4: Okay. Yeah, that other kid's gone. He jumped the median, went back like 60 in the missing link.
3: Received, yeah, I believe Medford lost him under 16 right there. 2396, if you just want to bullet for same right over there.

0: 900 fuel.
1: Oh yeah, which way? Are they going towards the square or are they going towards the project?
0: Sounds like towards the square. Just so you have it, they are filming everything you guys are doing.
1: 46483.

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0: Yep, affirmative.
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0: I just overshot it, but it looks like you have a DMV dead in the water in the right lane. It's going to be 1 north, just prior to Cappies. I'm going to make the flip and check on it if you have a cruise in the area.
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0: 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What do you have, Route 1 North of Cappies?
1: From Georgetown PD, if you could check for tire debris in the left lane, 95 South by exit 78. It's under the overpass.

0: 25.
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0: bud. 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It's Route 1 North, just before the bend. Show the cap. He's just using the acceleration lane off to the side. He's got his own tow route, so approximately 5 minutes. I don't know if you have one that I can hear faster.
1: Probably not more than 5 minutes. 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
0: out. Alright, well, I guess stand by for the 5. 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He's in a decent spot. Nobody's behind him.
1: Receive, thank you. I have an A5 cruiser en route as well.

0: 2 to 9.
1: All set, sir. Just going to wait for the 85 cruise to show. It'll be 17 up to DMV.

0: 1338-281. Sir, do you mind reaching out to Methuen PD? They got a minor two-car code 16 that occurred on Route 28 in front of the Washville car wash on Route 28. 4-11-8-5-1-4. No injuries, no toes at this time.
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1: Thank you.
0: Sir, that debris is going to be unfounded northbound and southbound.

0: 22-27.
1: Lynn Way, Sunny's Car Wash.
0: Sir, I just received a call from a GCR worker. 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I advise them they need to hire a detail. If you could just make sure they don't work without hiring a detail. Again, Lynnway commercial.
1: 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I'll check off there. Receive.
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3: Just the red light on the southbound side, the light hanging over the intersection.

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1: 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The light in the center is code 4. However, all the lights are functional. Looks like travel's going to be able to get through with no problem.
2: Received. I advise the crew once you're there, they got to hire a detail if they wish to

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0: 658-285. Ma'am, in front of 376 Ocean Ave. I'm right in between the beach and the median here. There's a family of four trying to turn on a grill here. I'm going to tell them that's a no-go.
1: Breaking.
2: 281, I'm on Ocean Ave right now. I'll fly that way.
1: 281, I'm going to need you to divert to behind the bandstand. We have a 30-year-old who fell, who's rapidly bleeding from the foot. I'm going to send fire EMS that way.

0: 58. They're going to put down that fire and take off. We'll be 17.
1: 3-2, thanks, sir.
2: Head to the J-Way at Elliott Street for a 16.

is on A Patrol 1. Special attention A1 and A2 area patrols. Some officer safety bolo out of the town of Pepperell for an ongoing investigation involving shots fired. Bolo for Mass Reg 6 Papa Zulu Mike 886 PZM 88, the 2011 Chevy Impala. Vehicle has a large dent in the trunk hatch. The registered owner is an Aiden Guinan, 9/16 of 2006. Vehicle's

0: Street patrols some officer safety bolo out of the town of Pepperell for an ongoing investigation involving shots fired. Bolo for Mass Reg 6 Papa Zulu Mike 886 PZM 88, the 2011 Chevy Impala. Vehicle has a large dent in the trunk hatch. The registered owner is an Aiden Guinan, 916 of 2006. Vehicle was seen approximately at 3:45 this morning, traveling on River Road in Pepperell. Several shots were fired from the roadway. Officers arrived on scene to find several 9mm shell casings on the ground. There is no damage to property, and there's no injuries reported at this time. Aiden is 19 and does not have an LTC or an FID card. Per his family, he's homeless and is currently couch surfing. Girlfriend lives in Haverhill at an unknown address, and he has friends in Amesbury, Seabrook, Groveland, Salisbury, and other locations. Again, this is an ongoing investigation. Officer safety only at this time if you come in contact with that vehicle. Use caution. 6 Papa Zulu Mike 88.
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0: Sir, this may have been an issue on the day shift. I tried to get in touch with Environmental, I'm not getting through them. Route 1 North, I believe it's going to be the off-ramp right there at Lynn Fells. The caller isn't sure where he is, but he mentioned Kelly's roast beef. There's a baby deer. Bystanders are trying to get it off the highway. It keeps trying to get in. I believe it's not injured. Could you just see if you can check that out? I believe that there's a vehicle with its hazards on the exit ramp. I don't know if he's impeding traffic or not.
1: Receiving a foot.

0: 886 and 2233. I can confirm that was not on the day shift today.
1: 86 has that, thank you.

Sir, if you could start me stewards for this vehicle and notify Mass DOT. Deer's code

411. Car code 16 with PI. It's going to be Route 16 at the McDonald's. So Route 16 at Washington Ave in Chelsea.

0: HNH6 Cruises on Mars. We reported an erratic Silver Camry. They gave a plate of 6KZ953, no match on that. Was not letting people merge, then jamming on its brakes. Got off the highway, going northbound on Marcy.
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0: 85 cruises. I know you're responding over Revere Beach Parkway at Washington Ave. Sounds like it's going to be a hit and run. Vehicle was last seen going westbound towards Everett Ave, potentially a white Dodge Ram.
1: Sir, could you send me DNG for a Dodge Ram pickup? It's going to be Soldiers Field in the area of the LA Bridge.
2: You all set?
0: Victor 43185, V43185. The GMC Sierra pickup color white. And that's a stolen vehicle was last seen over there.
2: Raising turn up.
1: 22336. Is there anything further or a vehicle description by Lynch Hills Parkway? I'm not seeing anything.
3: Negative, sir. I do have the callback number. The caller should be on the off ramp from Route 1 North.
2: D&G and route.
3: Tow for you as well.

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1: B6 to 269, sir. Conflicted sixes, unsure if it's north or south. Both callers stated something different.
2: B6 to 233, 6, I'll be on a 4.

0: 411, she's asking if you need a tow.
1: Negative, sir. She's going to move the vehicle inside the McDonald's parking lot.
2: Rescue, sir. Is that
1: going to
2: be a hit and run?
1: That is affirmative. Also be advised that operator is going to be transported. I'll let you know which hospital she's going to be transported to. The operator is going to be transported to MVH.
3: Sir, I started the call for you.

0: 233A6. That baby deer is going to be back off in the woods. That'll be 17.
1: Thank you, sir.

0: 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Getting on 495 north from 119 in Littleton. Sir, a couple calls. 3 northbound between exit 78 and 79 of a metal chain between the middle and first travel lane.
1: Receiving route.
2: A186, one call on a 16, taking up a travel lane 95 north prior to Washington Street. Sounds like negative injuries. Possible tow.
0: Steve, I have that. Thank you.
3: 269A6, I'm on a 4.

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0: Ma'am, can you head down to the parking lot at Pleasure Bay for a female party reporting her bag was stolen?
1: Do you have a description of her?
0: Stand by, I'll give you a code 2.
2: I'm on the dedicated here, on foot. If you just let me know where she is.
3: I'm off of there. We're on the beach across from Mosley.
4: 411-85. Man, that female operator is being transported now to MGH. All assets are cleared. I'll be 17.
1: Copy.
4: Bridge to you, ma'am. Thank you.

four cruisers. Cambridge just had an armed robbery of the Cambridge House of Pizza. Nothing was shown, but the phone and some, sounds like some other items were stolen. White male, white shirt, was headed towards Porter Square from Cambridge House of Pizza on Mass Ave. Firearm was mentioned.

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0: Sir, can you start Boss EMS to the J-Way in the area of Willow Pond Road? For a 2-car, 16 with airbag deployment, sounds like they just want to be checked out.
1: Received.
0: H-4 to any H-4 area patrols, can you start heading that way?
1: Aza.
2: Sir, I'm on Mass Ave now. You said he's walking down Mass Ave. White shirt, white male.
1: My apologies, I have background. Go again.
2: I'm in the area of Mass Ave. You said he's a white male with a white shirt.
1: Yeah, I know that's real descriptive, but that's all they gave me.
2: Appreciate you, sir. I'll be in the area.
1: Cambridge also says that the party may be intoxicated as well.
3: H2, H4 cruisers, EMS advised.
0: Greasy, sir, thank you.

0: cruiser already off there. One cell out of the Staples for the baby deer. Sounds like it's coming back towards the roadway.
1: Receive, 2233, do you copy?
2: Receive, sir.
0: I just took two more calls. Sounds like there's an elderly female party that might be standing by with said deer.
2: Receive.

0: A1 and 93 area patrols, 93 southbound, south of exit 31. Follow for a red Chevy hatchback. Hazards on. Using the breakdown lane, 90 plus.
1: Has 93 northbound or 129.

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0: 1482. Sir, can you start me Gatus towing for a DMV? I'm on 95 northbound, mile marker 70.6.
1: Read me, sir. You said 70.6. And what type of vehicle? I'm sorry, I was on the phone.
0: For a Nissan Altima, sir. Type 1.
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1: Mayday 4.
0: Can you start me to Disco's towing? Star OE eastbound right before the Copy Square exit.
2: Data 86, the bag has been located, all
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4: Four, six, four to A3, so that chain's been moved into the BDL, 17.

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0: A2 to 1334.
1: Go ahead, sir.
0: My apologies. The boards are listing an improper cruiser number for you. Sir, could you respond to a two-car code 16? It's going to be 495 south at exit 107-108. Sounds like they're on the off-ramp there. Involved a red Honda and a blue Subaru. Code 22 reported the red Honda was driving erratically prior to the crash and caused this.
1: Greasy, sir, Andrew.

0: 3386. I checked the Staples and Home Depot parking lot. I'm not seeing anybody or a deer. If you get any further calls.
1: No further calls, sir.
0: Received.

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0: Sir, I'm on a sub, Route 1 South, Square 1 Mall, Zaugus. Can I get an 1114?
1: Hey, Buzz.
0: Math OLN Sierra 48284764. 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
1: 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Thank you, sir.

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1: 1 South DVD.
0: Sir, I'm on the line with the 22 reporting a small child that just exited the woods, and she's around the breakdown area, flagging cars down 128 North prior to exit 48, Grapevine Road in Wenham. I'm going to get a description right now.

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0: Sir, on a stop, Route 16 West, Revere Beach Parkway at Gladstone Street in Everett. Can I give you an 1114 when ready? All set.
1: Anytime, sir, good.
2: A6211-59, sir. I'm going to start Wenham that way as well. Caller no longer has eyes on the female. She is about a 10 to 11-year-old white female. Got a pretty bad sunburn. Brown hair, shoulder length. She's wearing a green or a khaki button-up shirt, and unknown what she's wearing, either shorts or pants. Again, I'm going to start Wenham that way.
3: 685-86. I'm off of the minor two car southbound between the ramps of 14, I'll advise.
1: Are you 271?
3: 271,
1: hey, that's 2372.
0: Go ahead, sir.
1: Negative 1411 is active. First name of Curvin. That NCIC is for a different individual.
0: Firm received, thank you.

0: Accepted.
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1: She was unsure. She just said prior to the exit. I'm going to give a call back now.
2: I just flipped at 48, had nothing showing, so I'm continuing, not bound in at all. I'll make the flip back on and check again.

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1: Hey, Ephraim, I'm flipping at 49er now. I'll go back around and try to check. 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
0: Great, Dave. I also contacted Gordon College just in case the RP got the six wrong. 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

0: 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She states as soon as she saw the young female party, the next thing she saw was the Wenham sign, the small little Wenham sign, maybe the city line between Beverly and Wenham.
1: All right, Chief. 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
0: 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You take a 9 and 10 on a VIN from a motorcycle.
1: Gotcha.
0: Hotel, Zulu, 2, Tango, Bravo, Charlie, November, Foxtrot, 6, Sierra, 10, 17, 549.
1: Please,

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1: Thank you. A4, Stevens on 4.

0: truckers is when I'm checked north and south on the ramps, they're not finding anything.
1: Hey, 6-7.
2: I'm going up on once more.

0: 9269A1, I'll be on a 4 with that minor 16.
1: Just for info, 900 Kilo reached out. She stated that they were doing training back there. I believe it was on Tuesday. And there's a whole bunch of trails back there. There's no deer fence leading up to the highway. So that female could have just wandered off one of the trails potentially.
2: Races are at that. I'm just prior to 48, right by the sign, so I'm just checking the wood line within 5 feet and see if I can see anything.
1: All right,

0: 21 to 1969, when you clear, took a call on a trailer hitch in the middle travel lane, 495 south of exit 100.
1: See, that should be clearing shortly.

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0: Sir, I just spoke with a Beverly Cruiser as well. They had a couple of cruisers check the area. Got nothing showing. I went in about 20 feet into the wood line. Nothing showing until 17.
1: Receive no further calls.
2: Stop at that intersection. I'm behind a moped here. The operator is sitting on the back with no helmet.

0: H6 to the Wollaston Beach, dedicated. Cruise to 27 left. Sir, we have a cruiser leaving the barracks, but can you just check on a code 16? It's Quincy Shore Drive at Arnold. No injuries reported.
1: Received en route.

0: 395 Air Patrols, caller addicts, plate given, New Hampshire Reg 310809. Last seen getting on 95 South from Route 3 South. Go to maintain lanes, high speeds.
1: 464.
2: Yes, first of Jose, 320-98.

0: 283.
1: Got it, sir. 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
0: I'm going to send you something, see if that's him.

0: 85, can you stop me a motor vehicle? Stop me next to mine for a moped. Motorcycle 150cc. Station A, that's affirmative on that. Hold is efficient.
1: Yeah, that's photos 13 from 13 years ago from booking. Trying to see if I can find anything on them now.
0: Said he's never been in trouble.
1: Well, that's a false statement.
2: 473-8604.
1: Precinct
2: is towing is
1: en route. It was assault with a dangerous weapon.
0: I just showed him the picture and he's now recollecting that.
1: Amazing how things work.

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1: Mass, 3 Flux, 5419. 3F, 5419.
0: Thanks, it just goes in route.
1: Hey, thank you.

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1: 723, go, sir.
0: I said, do you have a Sierra number or a Sierra Alpha number for this party?
1: Nothing yet. I'm currently working on that.
2: All right. His full name is going to be Josue Ernesto Orellana Flores.
1: I copy that. I have all of his info here from booking.

0: 723.
1: Go ahead, sir.
2: Does this party believe they have a license, or did he forget if he had one or not?
1: Stating he has one. Starting to think he doesn't have one at all.
2: Yeah, that's kind of what I'm going with right now.

0: Metro 96-84. Stevens has a motorcycle on a 7-1 male, no positive, and various Chapter 90 violations.
1: I'm not finding any license for that party.
2: Received, sir. Thank you.

0: 269 to A1.
1: A1.
0: Sorry, I checked the area for that DMV, but it's gonna be unfounded. I don't know if you wanna give him a call back.
1: It should be debris, ma'am. A trailer hitch. Just a three-way, a ball hitch. It last reported in the center traveling south of 100. Only one call on it.
0: All received. The roads are clear. I'll be 17.

0: 723. I added his state ID and FBI number into the call for you under his info.
1: Appreciate it. Thank you.

0: 281 to station A. Sir, come in. I just had a motorcycle take off Ocean Ave, North Shore Road, continue on to Lynn. It's going to be a red motorcycle, Hispanic male on it, gray shirt, black helmet, no registration, all motor vehicle. All motor vehicles charged.
1: Thank you.
0: Okay.
2: Was it possibly with a burnt orange motorcycle?
0: It was going to be red and green. Pretty sure it had a Portugal flag.
2: Okay, I received out the same one then. All right, thank you.

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0: station 885. That motorcycle is going up on Commercial Street right now. I'm not engaged in a pursuit. It's continuing Commercial Street in Lynn.
1: Hey, 5, to discuss on the 4.

to any cruiser in the area, 93 south, reported by 495. Methuen contacted Andover about a white Ford Explorer, operated by a 22-year-old female who is unresponsive. I've taken no calls here, but if you could swing the ramps, swing the cloverleaf, and see if you can locate that again, a white Ford Explorer.

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1: A1.
0: Sir, I'm checking the ramps, but so far it's going to be unfounded. I have fire and EMS. I'm standing by on a 4 there. I'll keep checking the area.

0: 81. I checked all of the ramps and the cloverleaf, and that's going to be a negative. I'm going to make the flip and just check further down 93 south.
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0: 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That vehicle's going to be unfounded.
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1: H, son.
0: Just an update, we'll have three lanes getting by. We're going to open up one of the lanes, so we'll have the left lane taken until the tow gets here. And EMS is evaluating the person now.
1: Don't worry,

812-1969, victim of a deer strike. She just got off the highway, 495 South. She's going to be waiting at the Gulf gas station, right at the bottom of the ramp, exit 91. She's on the fence about the help, but she's not injured.

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1: She's going to be standing by in an Acura MDX at the Woburn Street Golf, right at the bottom of the ramp from 495 South to exit 91.

0: Patriot Route 3 Air Patrol, it's Calvin erratic, last seen Route 3 southbound, passing 495, described as a blue Ford Fusion, weaving in that lane, high speed to travel, plate given 69, Papa 46, nothing coming back to it, but described as a blue Ford Fusion.
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2: Ma'am, can you slide 93 south, exit 9, off ramp, by 2 car 16, unknown on toes and injuries?
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0: Hey, Chase 6.
1: Hey, 6.
0: Okay. Two car 16 from Boston, northbound before 15. So one of the vehicles is in the travel lane with their hazards on.
1: Receive, we have a cruising route.

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1: 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There's just one call from MWRA of possible swimming in the high res area.

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1: Receive, ma'am. That might be a different call. I just spoke with them. That's a paper exchange.
0: Received.

Station 8 cruises on 2. Pull for a missing female out of Malden. Missing elderly female, a Sophia Reynosa, 9/30/39. She's described as a Hispanic female, 4'11", last seen wearing light blue long sleeve shirt and purple pants. Was last seen around 1:30 this afternoon in the Clark Street area of Malden. She does have dementia. Did you come in contact? She is a missing party.

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0: Bus is off with a 16 northbound at 14 involving an SUV and sedan.
2: 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Can we get them from Columbia, or do we have to make the flip end of Pontus?

0: Patriot 6, this is before Columbia.
1: We received. We have a cruiser leaving the back.
0: Fire is also off with them.
1: Steve, you know if we need a tow?
0: Go ahead, Star 1, sir.

0: 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A small group of teens were evicted from the army in the area.
1: Hey, for receipts, thank you, sir.

over for the air patrols. Post 22 reports they struck a turkey, flew through southbound prior to Concord Road. No injuries. They're off on the BDL. Still on the road.

0: data. Six cruisers from Topsfield PD, a couple minutes old. One southbound, they have an orange motorcycle take off on them. Bent up plate, should be operated by a white male with a brown and orange jacket and a backpack. Last seen one south, approaching the Ferncroft Rotary.
1: Hey, 6, copy, sir.
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3: Marine Base August.
2: Sir, we have a Delta Airlines aircraft coming in, Delta 2591, landing runway 22 left, currently 4 minutes out. Announcing an alert to for smoke in the aircraft. I'm sorry, as I was, smoke in the cockpit. It's going to be Delta flight 2591, landing runway 22 left.
4: Landing right at 16 eastbound. Can you start me a tow for a Toyota Prius? Be all set to revoke for insurance.
5: Receive, sir. Be city side.
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0: 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Mass Red 6, Romeo Victor 826, 6RV 826, 2023 Audi Q3 SUV, color white. 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Made 2-5 statements, seen early this afternoon. Again, no direction of travel. 6 Romeo Victor 826. 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
1: Marine 14, good.
0: Sir, just an update, that flight has landed. It just didn't route to the gate.
1: Okay, receive. We'll be stand down.
0: Receive.

0: 1969, one call on a male party laying down behind his vehicle, 495 North, prior to 106. He's looking for a white SUV. The code 22 stated there was a female party with a water bottle standing next to him, but he was laying down on the ground in the breakdown lane behind his vehicle.
1: Receive, coming from Lowell.
2: Marine 14.
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1: A firm, sir. A4, clearly secures one, citation issued, 72.

0: 41 to 495 area patrols. Lowell just advised of a failure to stop, got away from him, got onto the connector outbound, about 5 mics old. Bolo for a white Mercedes sedan, a white Mercedes CLA. It's going to be bearing Mass Reg 5 Tango Golf Romeo 44. That plate comes back to a Subaru Forester. Again, 5 Tango Golf Romeo 44 is attached to a white Mercedes sedan. CLA is the model. It was only traffic infractions, operated by a younger Cambodian male wearing a white t-shirt. Last known travel was connector outbound.
1: 8-3-2.

0: 1400 A1.
1: A1.
0: I have nothing showing up to Ward Hill. Any further calls on that?
1: Negative, sir. Thank you.
2: 77 Anton Ave, Falmouth.

293 area patrols, BMW is advising of a manually activated SOS notification. He specified it was not a crash, but someone activated their SOS, unable to give a make or model, but claimed that the lat long says they're 93 between exits 43 and 45. We provided a VIN that doesn't come back to anything in our system. Just that call from BMW.

0: 6483, Stewart says 117.
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2: 30, 34, 31, nothing showing southbound.

0: 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That tow hitch has resurfaced. It is 495 South. Caller put it on the double decker between the first and second travel lane.
1: Received.

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1: Riviera 4-5.
0: Sir, one call from North Shore Regional Transfer. It's going to be the automated vehicle crash. It's going to be Route 1 northbound, just after 6th Street.
1: Repeat, they're up.

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1: A4 is on.
2: Sir, just so you have it, in Everett, we're off with Everett Police, working a festival. It's going to be Otis Street in Everett. Just so you have it, in case they call for assistance, we've already got a couple arrests down here from kids.
1: A4 receives, thank you, sir.
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0: Station 18 at Cruising Station. Pull up Braintree. Officer Safety Bolo for a Ford F-150 with heavy window tint. Damage to the front of the truck. Should have a stolen license plate of 4 Alpha Papa Whiskey 42, 4 APW 42 on a vehicle fled from officers. While doing so, they almost struck a couple of them. Vehicle was last seen traveling north on Washington in their town, heading towards Quincy or 93. Operators described as a younger white male with blonde hair. Again, Bolo for F-150, heavy window tint, front damage. It's going to be out of Braintree. 4 Alpha Papa Whiskey 42 is going to be a stolen plate attached. Station H at 1902 hours.
1: 8600.
0: They just put it out through Open Fox. I believe this happened within the last few minutes. I can check with Braintree though.

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1: 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Thank you for checking.

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1: A2.
0: Disregarding calls for a DMV 95 southbound, just before the Whittier Bridge, making a zone.
1: 3-2, sir.
2: I'll be off of that BMW, 93 northbound, prior to 213.

1638 to A1. I spoke with the operator that BMW. She advised she had a flat tire. She has her own help on scene, and she's in a safe spot. I'll be 17.

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1: Spencer, cut up.
0: Sir, if you could make your way 95 northbound prior to Route 4-225 in Lexington. I got a black Ford Raptor off in the breakdown lane. He's a victim of a hit and run. He's going to have his address on.
1: Shoot her up.
0: Vehicle that fled from the scene is going to be Mass Reg 1 Golf Kilo Fox 76 on a gray Nissan Maxima. The RO comes out of 9 Sutton PV Road. He was last seen traveling 95 northbound, passing the Middlesex Turnpike.
1: Any further calls?

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Sir, you cannot disregard that caller at

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0: Multiple calls for a vehicle off the road, 495 northbound.

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1: 46.
0: Man, one call from the DCR Ranger, the Divine Rink, for kids reportedly climbing on the roof of the rink.

A2 to 495 patrols. Call of multiple sport bikes stopping traffic and racing, doing wheelies and whatnot. 495 southbound of the Amesbury stretch.

1969, you can stand down. Lowell PD and, well, as I was, Tewksbury PD and Tewksbury Fire were unable to locate that vehicle.